make some dangerous suggestions, taunts you with those own depressing questions. You can tell yourself to quit, but you really must admit that there's something irresistible and down. When you're up, down doesn't matter a damn. You keep thinking, wow, how lucky I am. Then you slip and you trip

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Then you slip and

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It's not that you enjoy yourself, but there's something irresistible.

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Vielen Dank. Good evening. 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Good? I'm good. Thank you for ask. My name is Elida Almeida. I am from Cabo Verde. We are here. And it's a big pleasure to me to be here today with you, singing for you, try to bring you to my country. Are you ready? Yeah. Okay. So the next song talk about my ex-boyfriend. Yeah, me neither. I don't like talk about him. But he gives me some inspiration to do songs like that, like this, and make some money with. So thank you very much, my ex. Let's go.

Danke schön. Are you ready to make some party with us? So, they say they are ready. Let's go.

How you feeling? We just want you to sing with us. Come on, just repeat after me. Say, say, say. It's like, it means mariage. Right? Just say, say, say. Come on.

want to say greetings, Cologne, how are you? Thank you very much for your coming tonight for this African reggae music show. This song is talking about United of Africa. Africa will be powerful when we will be together. 54 countries together. Normally we should win. Rastafari.

Greetings, Cologne. How are you? Thank you very much. Thank you for your support. Thank you. I'm very happy to be here today. Yeah, man. We're going to talk about freedom for Africa now. Yeah, man. Let's go.

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What happened? Yes, we know what happened. We are rich and poor. I didn't know people can be rich and poor together. So everywhere we go in the world, we try to talk about this economical freedom and political freedom of Africa.

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Thank you. Thank you very much. The next song is Get Up Stand Up, Bob Marley, African version style, you know, Chicken Jaffa Coli style. I hope you will like it. I think it's so important to sing this song today again, because nobody will change Africa for us. We have to wake up, stand up, you know, and defend our rights. Yes, I. Get up, stand up, Bob Marley.

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They share the world and everybody take his part, fighting every day to take the riches over there. Exactly. This part of the world, another part of the world. When will we be united in this world? When? When will we forget gold, diamond, money, and talk about unity and peace in the world? Can you try to sing with me?

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Thank you very much. Thank you, and I hope to see you another day. Plus rien ne m'étonne, ils ont pas tanné le monde. Thank you very much, bye bye. Rastafari.